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1: 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Tell your Christ, whether you're a believer or not, what that was also there. There were three eyes, and who we are saying, and name me, sir.
0: And
1: who we are saying, the other kind, and the other good, the bad day. The other day, we tell me, when I'm with you, so when you're flowing to me, Takano, Mammy, I will tell you, when you're flowing to me, so I'm going to myself, and to remember when you appear the kiss was in the Ninfra. Baby, but when you are no protector, you're here, Baba, this is not to be Kako, doctor, so doctor, me. No, doctor, no, no, no, no, no, no, no, no, no, no, no, no, no, no, no, no, no, no, no, no,
0: no, no,
1: no, no, no, no, no, no, no, no, no, no, no, no, no, no, no, no, no, no, no, no, no, no, no, no, no, no, no, no, no, no, no, no, no, no, no, no, no, no, no, no, no, no, no, no, no, no, no, no, no, no, no, no, no, no, no, no, no, no, no, no, no, no, no, no, no, Necrano obedient to what you can send the two baby free years to one. About the man for better to me, he said to be no, or that is a car years ago, baby free years to one. Tis our time, Catuba de Gosu, no one be beer, and for a brabo, no one be beer, I told who say a cost of Tiawa. O crano, that's what you can. Hey, Minus at the Piabinoca, what I said, that's what you can to Passana. When Nunua, a toss of you know, at the Sodiano, a fra. I.
0: And near Tosumi, near the Sudan,
1: and near the Sudan, and you will crowd anyone. Two cut out with an acrana, sorry. You will be a woman who goes out, sorry, at the crowd and ten in Yefra. And the bus other than the fair, the Baba Tos. I
2: am.
0: Hoy.
1: 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To be added that I am a Sudan, and yet, I didn't want to hear, or crana, any time.

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0: Kono ma ye. Oha one say.
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0: 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But with the soon from my assembly, a family in Cobani. I'm a bit mini way to a hello. Upon you, Casafi Hifa. 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
4: And the Bachelor Tasso Fremas.
0: Oh, how on the same?
4: The
0: what dear Bell Home Pacho?
4: The Juma Sam.
0: A Juma Ben, are we?
4: And the young Papua.
0: The one who yes, smooth gems said, rather than funny, and called just Seneca's army. When you come as swaddy, a man, I will milk for my watty. Now, when you may never come as swaddy in an for my. Oh, no, I was so too quiet. Wouldn't I want to the wedding? I was so too quiet, but when you made it, oh, you don't want to go to the bus, who did you grow above from? A fear I would to miss, oh, hi, Diana. Bobo, as I'm doing, actually, Bobo, why? Assembly wechiri bo bo aho se obefiri wa assembly wechiri na men card bi nti obi agi won sem sika ofie wa yade atia o meni nyu na menya de okra da ejuada na okra da ejuada ho obi agira okra da so yade de atia o ti bi so so wi na ebo aho secret bo obi ntimi nka na mframem mm ti bra meni mo afram to ano pe na menya de ma wate
4: o
0: papa wo wote asia na wawu
4: e papa de asia so
0: Wan Shawana
4: Daddy
0: to we are one way in me.
4: We tried the very, if you say in America, you said that was
0: a sub watch you. I said, Mo Honor, my person who didn't come on a permanent who are French. Why?
4: The much more teacher.
0: Ever the finance uncle. Miss Sonny Tam Nasso. Number is 0244020940. Miss Sonny Crab bet me a friend, I'm in wedding common. Miss Sonny, a friend, I'm in wedding common. On a pay. Soon, so na I dare dance here by the free, young tongue. But Jimmy Copit was tall. But Jimmy come out with telephone or fino, young tongue, a free. Soon, so what time was ready no my frana, your chairman, so the man of Woody Wadansian. A finesse we could come by my board dance, yes, I 1 hour. A dance young profound dink, my board dance, yes, I
2: 1 hour.
0: To make a black phone of my franco. And a pay, and a maintenance, maybe be so quiet. There will you be a. To me cabra many mana pay. Tai nemeba, tai what's remember, and no pay to me cabra, near the Swiss Mojana or Jim Fambra. And so the Miss Lassomo, maybe a new year smujem, and rather fun in San Cow, and sway when I meet Tommy Emrem, and say that yet, and for what Jimbra, and would say, says Christ Dinamo, and I'm a bomb pie, and no pay, a chronoma Francho, may show when the mana pay. 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
2: Okay, be my person to move one for and I, you know, dear Shemu, Ophidium, her silver 98 or Papa, our chronom, a Francho, Udra Francho Station Hall. Now, Ucha, you turn to send your old sign, which you know. Now, what we car for, and say, a hinfana, Omo, Udra, your car for, and Hona, aha, what was your private car, no dear, Udrua, Ucha, you turn, not to send your old sign, sandwich, as you know, about China. 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A horn papa and nana pay or trusty, na why you soon see mano. 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

Wednesday morning. So what Nantier to Sydney Joe Ebenada Guadano Pass Semido Connie Jimedia Fnidin say of Salvation Jimedian Ebra was and send me papa suffocane hour of salvation Jimedian Ebra. 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Mamma, and Yenitata, and I'm Fadia Kenyan to us from Rome.

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1: 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Because Bible says this is the day the Lord has made. Only God make a day. Only God create a day. Baby, I will quote him one. Onu onti mi yena. 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Ukuya day ano pay. 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The pebby tune say, ya, don't mind the pebby at all, or bad, you know, I was said yesterday, man, or praise the living God. I don't pay your mishapa. So, we'll call so, ama on your coupon, Cassiana, I can see what was so no one, what drain no more, danger, that's a fair radi, I say, and I'll pay. Nami won't show not to the name show, or some funny Pastor Kenny, and Quadja Brennan, you do so, and I'll pay, and Sabrina, you can't Quadja wants them. Praise the living God. And Broadway and Quadje 170 account. Media Pa, Media Bema, and Yamisha, Power Tina, them Chorno, your Cassim. Baby, I will be a mess of San of Pay, which you trust it. A bread here, Honsha, Radisa, a bride, Miss Chana, Sabi, here fire Honsha for Radinisa, now on Concono Media and Mokai. Yebriah, that was sick, but whom I brought on the Bia Sawyer so. 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Praise the living God. Praise the Lord. Let's praise him. Amen. Nyami shrawo pa. E ne asam no matu di se. inner prosperity brings out the outer or outward prosperity. The inner prosperity brings out the outward or outer prosperity. Oh, ye dear, a war, a nipper muno, ye dear, a war, humuno, ye dear, a war. 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You bet my can say, ye dear, yam for your new huno, and no any dee dear, ye dear, ye new huno eba. 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Send your yankupon ball or so near sassy, send your yankupon shisha sassy, and near my yamidi ras assimo, dear yankupon aye, nando na body and fit yasiano, send those two as I say fap him, and nipa jenny say, as I say fitting yan, as I say no, ever conco ho with him, and then no money wany way, and take a near mana echo soon as a wo we are seeing na, a bimuquas a big band theory, boom. And away by and away by Adena Boom, no big band, no big band theory, na agile, yeah. On your coupon, the bow, yassi. Be beer wovra. 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Be beer, beer, me no beer, no, ye need that one, nassi, ye who, nassa would die, I would demo, woka, would tree, need I would dear, Sasson as I see so, and ye will be dear. 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Bandy Pabby can't send being found to two wadding. If it's on your coupon or then the ball so near Sassy or not so near Sassy, Yadidia, and so near Sassy, and 51 a busy war, what diner would demono, and 51 a dining busy war, baby, a year would Timmy, and we're dying a radio woman, and 51 a dying busy war, radio wing, Silver FM, and 51 a Silver FM by, or be necessary, or be dear. Sasuni we are seeing so bidia. 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Praise the living God. Hallelujah. 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Now in the book of third John, John wa etoso miensa no ye third John chapter 1 verse 2. Yes, was it beloved, I pray that you may prosper in all things, be in health, just as your soul prospers. John strong woman way echo ma asafo no no catch asafo ni say me pese mu di ye say dem o kra e di ye no e dem a pom di so tie no tie ha ye pa. 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And number 79, the inner prosperity brings out the outward prosperity, the inner one. The wo mu no ye die no be ye Christo ni a wo be fa Christo a Christo aye woni asem no asem na edi bo wiase eni mu ni ema nyira enu na betena wo mu enu na wo se wo ntia se biem na enu na ntia se edi se 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na asem no Yakopon wo ho. No, so when you be a brother, one for someone, yeah, yeah. Nothing was done without the word. So the word was used to create everything. And you know, Yakupon can say, it's your mra, the bibia. And God said, and that was the word. And the same word, you know, sa asamna, Yakupon can, you know, as a summon a tiwomu. It is that somebody to wood ya, that somebody near the ball gold, that somebody near the ball silver, that somebody so and then you are poverty. Because Bible say, Christo the man champion, and I'm no mere no, ya resa. It will catch him say, send them a crown at Timumuno, and see the year no, when ya ye dear no, and the mapomo dean so, and ya ye dear no. If it's a Christo the man champion, a Christo for you cry, if you cry, we have a good health. You crap on ding, yes. You crap on ding. No, see, and here my way, you know, cause woman or see a peer. Or see a peer, or say ye, dear, any peer. At the end, be pay you a crystal in our timine, and then anopaya may come on what you said, ye, dear, be cause woman. Ye, dear, be a sew cram. Wonsaka damqua, wonsaka crystal no. 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Oh, we do have a minute, Pema. And to whom Christ, before Christ, that will cry in the year. Now, we cry in the year. No, ye be here at this year. No, no, my child will cry before so soon. Say, ye, dear, no, so a be pie. You can't ye, dear, and yes, you can't go on. Assume dear peace. Who are some dear pa? Who are promoting? Uncle Yarin, the whole Emma was so fast, son, away for you as I see we so. O Bresson, Obeda, one sorry, Obeco, Nes, oh, your father calls for dinner could do hospital 2-3 minutes. Oh, Naso die, one sorry, fair, you go to rest. Wako Kenya Coupon, Christo Nachidi Fono, maybe I was yes, Yama Romano, Wako Camoboco. No, what train Christo Nida Cassiana, what dinner tell more bass as you wish. It mean your Bamania Bema, and who he has so before Christo, no what for Christo so, and he won't sack a year, dear, won't sack a pomodain, Nasapo Modini, ye dear, no, and will say Pierre and many penny now, or say, beloved, I pray that you may prosper, or say, or Pesel, or Bompire Momo, said the Abaya, or Mubedi, or say, said the Abaya Mubedi, in all things. I like that one. Well, see, I pray that you may prosper in all things while you be free mo. 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It is one by a Christo Dina Christo Tumu. Now, what TSBM Christo Natiasia? 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

14th October 2026, and welcome you to the show with a time at 30 minutes to 7. How are you doing, people? Welcome Wednesday morning. We're on from now till 10. The news, views, interviews, and what have you on Silver 98.3. Nothing ever shines like silver. I was a friend of Munyachima Wakwaba. I had a bar, silver video. And I pay free sabre, Kusin Undi, and I remember Pajumadini, I shall say no. Yakosuwa Ghana. Munchechemu. Nina at the brown and pay. So feeding Nahaya. Nay, in Sako Krumotu, Moponja, the Humbesha Janessa. Nay, the Nedjumadino Sabre. Shano Dajin, I'm your boss, Ruba, Sassin, the Mel Munina, the Ghana, and Munipanina, shall say Nano pay. Sasama, Sanya, Cassia, or Maisu. Yatti Japan, some dia say, Nina, ye mine. Sitting in, I dream, Yakuma Moo. Nah, into me, I shall panagan and fun into Papa and Fan. The man who is in the president, the vice, the ministers, the parliamentarians, the MCs, the DCs, and the politicians are doing the room in the house. The corner of the bombard, the him in the house. The more TV and our four Epoye at Toye. The three water cocos, so 2-4 say to the second. And in another Trancunia, the room in the house, some of Sanya Casio Mosu. The Emblem Zumbia, the first Shania Doom. And then the Munyam Shembras and Timana Gana, you know. Before you know, I shall say, son upon Mubo Munjmas, and a Danish ran and Yadum and Yan Fasudi. Unit was one in Yajman, who super for good Yajmasu, and so upon India before more Unjmas, I see so. I could for one to pay me, and you must have seen in Sweden, or be a good judge of my. I refer you now, so sweet, and we now shall someone move you more so pretty. When the doctor can say, put down, I already know, sit in Zino, I'm Sanya can say, a woman. Who need to meet Mana Bianco in for my Anopa Visia Shawansa, Yanka Shawansa, and Trefo Shawansa, the Dion Fiofunia Shawansa, Domba Shedium Bidi, Domba de Radamomusan, the Bibia Yapaya. Yet they answer like I said, Yama. You know what he is, Sansi, Abisa, or Yes, Christian has any demon. Amen. 11 minutes to 7. We're stepping into a brand new day. Of course, we've got to do that with a brand new.

and make the right decisions. If you work hard, you have the right mindset, right intentions, and things will fall into place. Create something exceptional. Your mindset must be relentlessly focused on the smallest details. I truly believe in positive synergy. That your positive mindset gives you a more hopeful outlook and believe that you can do something worthy of emulation. Try something today. If it doesn't work, keep that focus on. Maybe people will even criticize you. In a fixed mindset, you can say, I tried this over and over again. In a group mindset, you'll be saying, look what I've been able to do. And I wish that for you today as you embark on your new challenge. I think anything is possible if you have the right mindset and the willpower to move forward. And of course, the desire to push that through. All I'm saying this morning is, hope for the best. Move forward with the right mindset, and you'll get the results. Welcome to Wednesday morning. Yeah, rather Bokra Tanimuni, I hear costume, and Pesimun says, yeah, I mean, okay, say, daily guide, or my name, I say.

0: Ghanaian Times or Republic or her. That can you know, publisher, Ababeka, informer, chronicle, daily statesman. Miss Emre, Miss Shasi, and I'm in for the home anymore, no Emre. Miss Shasi, every daily guide, front page. I see AG leaders call on Mahama ahead of World Congress. And before I did to Ababisha, President Mahama. Prepare in mind for our project about because what they are not to enjoy. Chairman Wound to be pleased not guilty to new fraud charges. And not Chairman Wound to be PA court. And yet, Sabi Troy did not two moon and won't send a dinner by name. New charges. How much as our Kodis can be a free exam bank? You say, your Kodia free. I'm going to put my siblings in. I'm going to send you new charges. Papa M says, I'm going to send you new charges. Joba and so pleady, not guilty to fraud charges. I'm going to send you on the front page of the Daily Guide. Runya Bia, we'll be in your story now. If a JHS student sets herself ablaze, I rahu sempa. Abofra, I went 14 years. JHS, no work. Chaja atu ono anybody mu ashijiribe ya rahu sempa. Sa story no Daily Guide mu. Afi Gold Bond recovers 69.2% of PMMC debt. Ye nyina nim se kan ni answer na Gold Bond be bana sa company ni efene PMMC Precious Mineral Marketing Company. And as is omedia kwani mu akọ Gold Bond. That is is amejamfi edano. Na no ma mu monitor news items who say no kopie mu Public Accounts Committee. And I know ye nchechire mu. Go board ni jumadi ni deke kahunya. Na di oche ni se. E ka PMMC fobugu ono. Go board the buy no much met chiamu. Na 69.2%. Watch our front page of the Daily Guide. I was about kani ni na o. Young call the Ghanaian Times. Front page of this tall police hospital project. Gets 200 million Ghana cedis. President Mahama promises completion funding in 2027 budget. Plus four, as the PDB are no Musi. I'm saying now, I come now since I'm the 200 million. I'm going to share our project in the moon. I present Mama just and Jamaican budget for 2027. Or the who's canna can be shame. No, the IS one. 61 nurses leave for Grenada. Nurse for Abuagana, I'm a say no. Yeah, the B. Equa to be called Grenada. And the chief of staff. And watch out, Wojo Mukwai. We had the front page of the Ghanaian Times as our story, and also Ewoho. Afe Gipa courts investors for 128 Northern projects, and also Ewo Ghanaian Times. And our NTC board meets minister ahead of 70th anniversary launch. We don't mean our Ghanaian Times, and our story is no. Afe Republic Press, front page. Ablakwa unleashes rescue squad as majority MPs move. To crash minorities, 49.7 million Ghana City SA evacuations claim. Minority of more parliament, they more candidates. Sika de kofa Ghana for no more kwa jemu, ewa South Africa. Sika de mu cheche munu, enta sumu yi. Yama, okuje to abla kwa yo minister for foreign affairs. Ewa nusu. Ama na niabri, onusu, cheche de mamu, waka nsembe bri. Ede fa sa. Nipo mu kwa jemu, South Africa, no mwese, eniske kwa munu. Front page of the Republic Press now. Kwacho Fosu drops bombshell. Confirms government wanted a shift at EC. Yaka said, no interview with me, Shabi. Very, very interesting. He said, Johnny, Ebisa, Kwacho Fosu Kwasinsa, no yi, Yanwa. Fedru, baby. I said, Johnny, Ebisa, but he said, Enti, dear Entina, Odi Obi, Amafon, Yina, Nimso, here in the city, Ababeto, Electoral Commission, as well as deputy. See, people before we on top of the way by balance equation. But the question is, if I'm Ghana and then Ghana, of course, I'm not going that discussion. Because Afe Atacha denies begging Mahama for wound to miss pardon. Lawyer Atacha, you gem watch my wound to me. Oh, and this is my dear to the sun. I'm so good. I'm a Bian Papa's and Mama Choda. Say, wound to me. After U.S. returns to table over rejected $109 million health compact. After Modi won't send Biana U.S. one a pair, somebody bought Ghana. Compass or Mojimi New Munich in a health report. I'll send a desired in a ban. U.S. one as our coesa, send your ban. Compass on we need no one about. And then I'll be private health issues. Then what about Ghana for? We'll be our private issues. If I'm real America. And then, what? We'll break gold, 5 billion bars. And it's a hot every president, mama, I dream power. I say, oh, boss, I didn't go. I feel park fumes over agri minister's failure to present key witness in a 69 billion Ghana City special audit inquiry. Public accounts. I don't know why she pa Obanu Obojuan and then yet Kasar Obojuan. Now, some witness be back for a Greek ministry, no man for number. No more Bana Kasempa. Ninina, no, sorry, Zinia or Republic President. Afian called the new publisher. New publisher, front page. MPP fires Abgonos EC top job over NDC ties. And I'm making one some Ana Kachufusu a defender. Afian front page, Kronuano. Economy growing stronger. IMC lifts 2026 growth to 5.7%. Cuts inflation to 4.8%. IMF one. I'm saying Ghana. You see, Kasemne, economy in the CSC, you know, called 5.7%. And inflation. The rate at which our demo board and cost range now for Akunu is called 4.8%. In Ghana, on the front page of the new publisher. Paper Kronu and him. Man 87 jail 20 years for the filing 9-year-old girl. Now we need me who and a basanam but a munch something a possible some mental problem. Kwakola what did 9 years pa dear and the one who won. Memo be weapons of my babies on any baby. But they were front page of the publisher. When in the picture, idea too. Four sisters sexually abused by dad now recovering. In Ghana, I mean, who they are mental issues. I'll see my adrenaline cost of power. But for not mental, from Kramuba, I see you actually. I'm going to move away education. Because my power will make my man nine. I know Munyanada. Yes, I'll say Kuyipa, and I'm going to say that story, no, I want the front page of the publisher. I feel called the informer. Front page. Criticisms against new EC bosses legitimate. When a mommy pay Harry Nadrusu assemble. And I will kind of crazy. But there be one, my master. Try defense right there, I'm out for a can one. And a class, I'm out for him say white hair, white hair, black hair, black hair. Yes, I will to me, so the best I didn't know why. You see, Harry Nadrusu. You see, EC bosses, no. Yeah, they're my deputies, they're my band. Yeah, I'm out for a can one. I never say. Hey, on the front page of the Informer, paper crown him. Ghana sports visa scandal stinks. Any of this sports minister Ababa Tua. The question is, I'm going to say, the director general of NSC, every honor sports minister, no, because a part of one unit. And the Kofi Adams, and ultra defense. And they fired their course with the visa scandal. I'm just a middleman or Shemia Jivisano. On a discounted guy. It's a middleman who wanted to choose soon. US Embassy in a choose soon, my Ghana, and now says sports for the choose soon, my Ghana. I want to Sanchez when they said middleman almost a discounted guy. US Embassy for the cast only Ghana for him, I'm processing papers. And now says sports ministry for the selected Sanipa. Anyway, we shall delve deeper into that. Game Park collapses. Deals worth 704,275 breached. Procurement laws. Auditors chase rector. Game Park. Yes, a cabal. But it's not a game pass. They didn't a cabal. Him dear Josu. Hey, I said, what Ghana? Don't want to say what I'm going to say. I'm going to buy a money with a pie. I'm going to buy a tie. I'm crapping. I'm going to buy a tie. I'm going to school. A game pass. They didn't a cabal. It is what it is. Front page of the Informer. Of illegal aid cries over resources. omo aya na omujina mu de ma oni bi efo no se lawyer fo ni ade no omo chire mu aska aban de bo mu hobra no ze ko fo mpa anti adwuma so omo ye no mu timi nyanti e osa aban e ma ni sika samso e on the front page of the Informer Minko Chronicle front page of Chronicle 49.7 million Ghana cedis in SA evacuation. Not a CD missing. Majority defend Okudjeto Ablakwa. Okudjeto Ablakwa. The minister sene party for ni bi e kasa de manu se. The candidate kukra anyi free mu. Scared to for a month for free South Africa. Eba ano. Scanning for baby. Front page of the Chronicle. Super crown on him. NLA pays 10 million Ghana cedis. The consolidated fund as dividend. NLA for the Sika. 10 million Ghana cedis. I've got to consolidated fund. I'm buying food to casino. For quantities of AS advice to strengthen cost control and accountability. And also here on the front page of the Chronicle. Yim Radili Statesman. Statesman, if you seek equity, do equity. Aaron Adrisu. And Kasa Edifa. Oba Penny Aye Yino saw my metna electoral commission. So as deputy. No. And I just to say, if you seek equity, do equity. Show so wakada to present Mama Dianu. So present Mama say, well, you do what bad and so and my edge man farm. And you never fear any near his sign echo. Oh. Plus all trances near dear because that's about Masari. That man for any name could you cry because I'm so being a new beer too, so I am pipini. Sana Wisubayana, maybe be an inyashin. Minority leader advocates independent legal counsel for African Parliament. And also, Afenya Makin, you didn't phone you and I watch the Muse. I'm almost sure I'm Rasemno. You're in Pomo Mujina Contin Crow. You're a Muni Benkuminifa. You're a bear at 10 Bayajuma. Afe, what are you doing, Chair? Retain Dr. William Yamwa. Strengthen the administration. I don't see on the front page of the Statesman. And as whom traders clash with MC over ejection ahead of 24-hour economy market project. So whom funny on MC, you know, over the task of MC, you know, who two or more quite born is. And see, I'm up in Jimmy Debbie SEO. And you know, on the front page of the Statesman. Young called a Ghanaian publisher, front page. I see 2 million Ghana cedis or 118 million Ghana cedis. DVLA CEO challenged to publish contract. I'm saying contract be a PMO DVLA. The Sikana Nkasan Kasan, you say 2 million Ghana cedis. Say 180 million Ghana cedis. DVLA for Nfanchemu Emra. Of a sports minister in Visa Storm. And I see on the front page of the publisher. Paper Crown on him. Go board does not trade in Forex. Samu Jamfi, take away at the chair. Public Accounts Committee. See, go for Juma Moyano. I move for foreign currencies in the Juma. And it is another pack for Nibisa. Yes, anyway. Keep a crown on him. 30 million Ghana City Exim Bank case. Want to be pleads not guilty to new charges. I know Chama would be a PMU ever court. The moment, yeah, as somebody got to an annual year and I didn't buy it. I didn't acquire a court to chess it. I caught you, Bussia B. or Exim Bank. The Quakia. No one said, I'm going to be a scanning code. I'm going to check my own to be buying. I'm going to say only for. I'm going to see what court. Affairs and Business and Financial Times front page. Government to inject $5 billion to revive the Palugu factory as investors begin engagement on partnership. I'm buying the Sika $5 billion. The Kura project BIA, Ewa Palugu. Can banks cut bad loans to 10% without fixing credit enforcement? And this is on the front page of the Business and Financial Times. Zimbisa Wubisa. Sabai. Busia Bonnie. Yeah, the cabin. You bet my chat. I want to be doing 10%. And Zimbisa. Go page 3 of the Business and Financial Times. I will. Young call the new crusading guide. Front page. Sami Jemfinewa. The gold board creates 1,300 jobs. Sami Jemfi clarifies board does not trade in forex. Sami Jemfi say omo omo fa foreign currency in Yajuma. Omo to gold ni free for mo. They are babe boy gun. Any foreign currency no mo dey toss out there. Okasan say mi abra yetu ensade friend wo park. Public Accounts Committee and RAP. They're on the front page of Kokuba Kupipa and the Crusading Guide. Afeo Tublo Humanche, Anchor returns home to Dencha after 365 years. And this is on the front page of the Crusading Guide. New and interest story. World Assemblies of God Fellowship Executive Committee pays courtesy call on Mahama. President Mahama, in your assemblies, no call. I saw any penny phone in our boy Jubilee House on TV. It's anointed Raho. I want to bump by the man. See, who was a Biabe Kama Kama? Hey, on the front page of the Crusading Guide. Maybe you say, and then she'll be on my boy Ra Sports Muna. I know, so the echoes no more their brain. This is the Champions League matches will be break also. And see, my sports from better chance. Nobody who's a Munina no Eddie Abreu. Identical force Manchester United. No, na my neighbor's my car. I boss my say Manchester for which machine. Identical for the news is over Shamu Mukrumu. I'm a stadium. And see, and Chamber who's a medical bro. Yami Adama Kotokosu. I'm going to go to Sunday or Baba Sports Stadium. The best supporters for someone called Techi. But the sporting director, Omuchema, as a colleague, and I was too quiet. And I'm going to be Sammy Jose, and Chair Kwan, a head coach. Eric Tinkler, yeah, maybe a chairman, not Boma South Africa for. I'm a national team, a friend of Bafana Bafana, yeah, Muba Ghana. Never share it. I'm going to share a training with South Africa, Mikaipa. I'm going to need to go to him, no, Oko. I'm going to see when you're contract, no, Oko. Now, Nippo did think about no, any Menzu. Menzu, non exporting director of Kotoko, only a Holland ni, and a Dutch ni. Tinanki, a Jessenka, Tinkla Coin, and Kamenzu, Jessica, because Kotoko Musha, Danusa. Adomuchima, I must say, the family should be into Oso Okwaba. In fact, bonus of Okwaba. Nah, Bibiabe, Kamakama, because Kotoko Musha, Danusa. I got a platform behind most of the so I ship. I perceive who's a team no economy. Sansus or the Edmanusu at Wasusua. And I will be seeing a name when I'm tented. Cobroni be a horn more yet, but how much money calf lines is six? I don't know more. And I do a kind of honosu on a nation colano. The moon number Kaya Tama Karim Zitu. The palm the money free honor. Open you usu and a bit of cube and a palm on some money free. Tina see a co-founder 20 coach in Manabe Shakotoko. One assist your Ohui and a Brunino ones also on Usini calf at his age. And Tiamakotoko Musha Danjo, but in the sports for us. Eddie Hunsemunano, Eddie Beba, just as a line. Tokonomunian Yema and Abibiana Kamakama. As Antimai, Bianco Yi, Otum Foso Asumunu, very, very important. And Rana make a consensus building once. And no bape. Problem be to be a best of that's the remote to say. Yamiaboko, Boko, and I'm Yamshi, as a man's Zuko. Think like why I need 3 weeks.
1: Ah, or see, we a family issue, Katuabi. It's you follow an outcoming baby a cacusi.
0: But I'm meeting and say, you see the dance of them when Jan and Mabako cry, Sanya no Muku. Okay, we call her fast for free, Kumasi. I've got her in the damn night before. I'm beside me, the beginning of me a brie. And name me a brie. Cause here, Cassana and Komutia, and can never win a big brie on my cabal so.
1: A Ghana, you soon near by your football people. No, oh, come here, Tama, me a football. Me a football people, me a football people. And then you
0: queen. Every phone, one problem. And an indigenous club, no, Susan. Local clubs so no politics o mudu
1: too much and quite the political room
0: crash adia ha local clubs has ne kotoko sisi anu and shana nyeska u
1: dabira
0: but the influence just a bimu usu platform of has ne kotoko no e dia project o mu players ya koton mu na players o mu ni mbo no ya pio magu nche o ya ne attack o mu na ni so ade onye baba na ni so ade ne pani bia so kai se akwa ni so ade pe no atu afasa asem no yeah, the piano panagun chain. Yakofan Kranabugum. Now a film contract that's no more near Yahi. Just say, Omo de Asa Omo de Diagro, and the money deans on the Nipa drink Diagro, or car. It is, I don't know. A hard drink. A hard drink, pa.
1: Never can I say, hard drink. Team A by Obinyat and Confonomo and supporting her. No more sabotageno. Team B aban, so I hear was now you frozen. No. Yes, a bit sabotage, Mamma Bano. Intisa.
0: A hard drink.
1: Sir, says Canomun Yibi. Arenkes kan omu yibia.
0: Otu vocal assembly na very profound. Osina muja akotoko no wo hin. Eh loaded, loaded statement.
1: Kan omu yibia. 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
0: so. 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
1: 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I think it's like a Kobe Philippines na eya ye na na Philippines.
0: 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Bro ni en sign contract within 2 months, 3 months no sign jan kwa another place. Se me pray that say am odwe kwa chi. 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
1: Skabe.
0: Eh bibi power pa bibi o.
1: Na ye nche no be ka.
0: Ye no mu ye no mas because bro ni before be free in Chrome South Africa. I decided say mama nko Ghana nko ye juma no. Ada nya ho no free by.
1: Na legend.
0: No ba na ndi ba 3 months on sakoba. It means to say now there's something I be an energy. On can show street.
1: On ten o can park as me binya.
0: Yeah.
1: Ye yan ka say ye.
0: E no mas acha ka kan ti bi ni how was it?
1: And ni Karim
0: ji. Menzo say.
1: Wa oni pa Karim ji to mo. At the two bubble package. Momotia, you can't tell the fat to the GFV. Any albino. Kotoko, any sweat draw blast game a cowboy. Shakotoko Lucy, go and watch the park.
0: I'm sure, pa. Michel, pa. That's a pitching I approve. I'm all up and away.
1: And then I say, I make can't.
0: Why didn't you say approve?
1: Yeah,
0: approve, say, Papa.
1: Niama by Bakuniama. I've forgotten the name. On a year, director, Eddie Share, or Mamma approve your stadium snee. I only done.
0: I kwamba nyako
1: kwamba nyako
0: eh so no zo ikotoko ni
1: na se me kana panyi bi efrem say or your partner wo gu your Ghana football no omo nyade for within because won tim kan so na panyi with the lines border no na kwaji park bi say say na kwa this team debi bi yakwaji brekum predi park brekum predi park say debi bi omo kobo bo no so go and watch the park shebe bi aso de oblast bo bo
0: so na kotoko kobo debi bi yakwa waba.
1: Ah, that time because then I'm on bonds. I think
0: the one broke.
1: I'm going to City Park. Later, I'm going to be 2 months. I'm going to be born. No, I'm going to say, I'm going to be born. Come and bend me. I'm going to be in your mienum. It's me, G2 is it me, Bobo, a woman. Call your co broke. Go to City Park. I'm going to say, broke. Go to City Park. A G dim broke. Go and watch Park and a boss born. 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
0: because ya dwene sundudu if it's so
1: ba mo kobro ni krom ni ya che do not urinate here you will find $5,000 in the usuru. 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
1: ah onye
0: sa de obejai adwene ni call reverse oh your problem
1: omo mu die football ni nyina so tutu kwa ya ko bom masters omo degree wa bro chire e di football che best
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0: A hard dream. 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We pay and you see us enjoy. Ebi mu players. Some of them we for a creative platform. 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Yeah, who now? Yeah, who sad? Yeah, who now? 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Yeah, the team is so much. Say, and no one be on my car. I bet my team no pass. Say, yes, I did kakra. Yeah, who now? The only bono not in chain. Now the only bono is mu. No, be so so. Ebi jinamu. On sunya. Obi sunya. 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

right, young con in 10 times, so na yen fa a royal sport jume dieno entimimramo. 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We aye midweek action enra Champions League no obiasunim dada se enya abba back. Na obi buso obisi mimusa. The question is team pain estopo Barcelona. She said on a bus of one, they are the form of their own life. Omo NHL how to rule the game. So when a Barcelona for a boy and was say Enra, Omukoya Timane simple. And so our Galatasaray, our Turkey, Sabon Kofi Bosman, at the aftermath of the game, and also you know Ebetimi Abramo, Sasuna Uko Piemu Senfan Tuja, Atletico de Madrid, Omusu Timitina Wonder Metropolitano Stadium, Eba Marisha Mieru, after Sir Timane D, Esri Manchester United, Omusu Timibon, Numerica Disadvantage, Omutimi D, Red Card, and so our hall, Sabon Serimun Sebebri. And also, Ebetimi Abramo, na Enra City, Eradi Inter, hey Inter. Inter, Senior Mo, Inter. Inter, Bono, Obian, the Kosi, ya 3-3. Sasso, Tuna, Timani, D. And so, de, I am a Pacho, I am by Munich, I'm going to be born the Mirka disadvantage. Sapon, and so, Ensu, Etimi, Ekoya, 3-3. And so, Ewa, Etienne, I am for Champions League, you know. Babia, go, Kase, Antimi, Ama. I am a part of Timon Dine Leipzig, RP as Ian Dovin, Sapono, Obiasun in the Kosi, Etuko Piemusua, Na Enosumu SM, so Adi to Ja, Eti, Ereni, and Son of Pay, Obatin Totrona, and so I am a part of Ayas Paria Royal Sports, so Obe Piemusu, Ewa Fiaha. Where I am a part of Aya Olympic Games, Yami Atuma, Eba Koso, I will be Koso Los Angeles 2028. Qualifiers, no. And also, Etimi Abaso, Mumu, say, Enrak, the Blasters

Kwa kosa kwa ni show ni biya tiki snap and patro kwa jiu desi siye wati. 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And then we have a kosa wapaya Raspo Stadium. Shani so emimida. 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

Moses say, "Moi yina ban, moi mo pet table." Yada one for some chat table. We are yes, we are be kama kama. Pacho mo mo number na ban inti bunti mi na mi fa ento mamu. 0246 210594 and 020 947 0002. 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Your table be a nipa 8 na team. Nipa 8 na dia no 20,000. Nipa 6 dia no 15,000. Nipa 6 dia no 10,000. And nipa 4 dia no 5,000. That is for the table no. Otherwise 100, 300, 500. Aye. And yeah, normal price 100, 300, 500. What about that table who dia? For number 0246 210594 and 0209 47 0002. Rapaholic 26 Sakodie in Kumasi Babera Sports Stadium. Memory Debe now watching.

From now to where I know say I'll be the bomb with the stage so when you say cra action will move pa giddy giddy pa hope I the year pa shannon zoom. All right. I mean come on, Chicago. 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

And some more kind of business, Kani PMMC, Precious Minerals Marketing Company, yeah. I transform. They must have booms, bro. 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How much you 69.2%. Yeah, Chen is a gold board heading for Sudia Ebre Ghana. And I saw Mudum Kanya or Guy Kumasipa. 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

So akwadi e program no se uniska about what we go kwaje busia wa twuma kwa nguma community bank wati. 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

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You deliver for. I'm a product Rexona. We are seeing now be a can was say papa a deodorant. Got a body spray on the deodorant. Roll on. If I did seminar crowd. That's all about Diana and so Kusuma market via Ajidi and Papa via Ewo Ghana. Ghana has she and in Tia Manipa

0: be there.
1: Man, chew phone. And fan can also go to charge up to TikTok. Skin pain. And I could charge up to Facebook. You. Jacob wanna do with them. Omodia. Africa Ghana National Fire Service. Just a can of Kwana come and I'm from. Now, so Jehovah name. Say, Wolf Ghana National Fire Service. Now, one young man, no Africa Ghana Police. Ghana Police, that one, my friend, about my friend MPA for Nankasankasa. I'm number 0545 006 111. I'm 0545 006 111.

done a tear, best so full, no mouse, so I'm washing. Say you never feed you where you Timpacho, Tonus, a cabia, and as a tank of Yaton in Chim, and I shall say, I dare so in a cell phone, Mumufra, and from Bang, Tanka, no budget, but been a for friend, and another fire service, and after police, what else, and after MP, I'm on brother, I'm on the ship, I'm solve a problem now. You want me to skin pain? What's the problem? Who are Bantama, Abripos, and Tassi, Patassi, Nobs, and Tressel? Now we pay Jumaia. Just a kind of one I come in from. 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Yeah, me baba, you know. Abandon is happy when you're Juma, but number we go phones on our phrases here. 0244 576

0: El Bantama, I may confirm with my zone. Of course, I could show the NASA, I did try to work with our zone. We remember free Wi-Fi. Yeah. Your standby generator, to you can hear. I don't know what's ever on the local and continental. 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
1: She said, what? I said, wait.
0: Watch out. Security on 24/7.
1: Confused.
0: Tipana Hotel in India, Sabina Yatipa.
1: Can I take off your
0: coat?
1: Here, but please, can I use the wash?
0: Yeah, no, but I'm going to use the wash.

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1: Esreng.
0: Ai, Amansia Suman, Esreng, Ewiya na Ebo
1: And that's a good tour because
0: I have. And also, you are not come home.
1: Come,
0: come, come. You come on, Dogana, and I can see the Ghana, number two, you never come. Yo, time, yeah, my friend, that's a big issue now. I mean, I sure say, if you're monitoring my D, President Mahama,
1: I knew.
0: President Mahama, what are done for? Why appointments? Be a who cast an eye, baby. Electoral commission, there, politician, Biana, a hoya, baby, a time, Biana, and if you because of Africa, Africa, I want to know. Now, why appointments be a newbie? I'm a man for Kahun Zim Bibri to the deputy position. No, no. But Pacho, what here? What is our appointments? No, first of all. And out here, and what is your impression? Send us in Uno. No question, no, no.
1: Well, maybe that's it. Maybe kind of say, electoral commission, Juman, yes. The evening, penance, a nipa or shall battles on the Pokoja battles. Omo hu ni asem kire se obi antumi kire se o da bunku madanifa o ye dem to abantu on to anko bunku beto akodifa but et se jaja o ti di asem e se e wo se o ma justice e ye obi ehun won justice must be seen to be done obi ehun se ya ye no ne kwanso ne kwanso Bauko yi ubiya. 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No electoral investi, no identify wano hufembi ya. Kaka, ane ba, ayi, mwase di nka se free, Mira, Justice of Obati. Mm. Me call us for the director of legal education. No, in show, no, don't come on any fun. They have by any moon, kakran. I said, dear, I am saying, you are Don Mahama, and I'm all two way there, what trapple. Then you inquire, ne power toss me no by ye, dear. I said, oh, my neighbor grew grandfather. Or ye be beer, or you shall go with any fun. The government's architecture, you are building in Kakra Krano, and found who or Feno. For me, disappointment, particularly Obano. Them only the minimum, maintain an Ocasa baby, and to me, for me, a person like that, it's acceptable. But Obano, waiting in imperfected Mobunkum, Nano, some of the Dankrata, such as Mobunkum, there, and Kay Kra, and Kay. The judicial say Ghana for you, so it's here. The era, your patch of war. Omlad the 2 minute amount, Nemum, we are mad, the assembly who am not. Maybe the Missus here, they say, or here to be so it's here. And then my book of crime, a man to be man can go to the Supreme Court. I've got to challenge it.
0: Now, a bit more competence, as I'm saying, okay, fine, or political party, but yeah, fine, because of the competence, say, the competence in Tinia, fine, what do you know, say?
1: NDC Monoquan, I am competent. And now my penny nipa would be warm. Me, or no, let's 40-something years in you. Nipa we share all the years on Roma year, Kuma, past you for all Roma Koba. Only one was supporting privately on him. And the way in any same Kuan were competent. I know many people who are my contemporaries who are his friends. I know many people who are my contemporaries who are quietly supportive of NDC. the blatant abuse of public trust to say the legit competence as ambient to injustice.
0: Nyamia dum ye democracy atima somwa from 92 a moadaruma ja mumpenifo a moyie mu MPs ne speakers ya dia aba be 2026 dia kwaso se se ufi se ebetima nya esunsanso wo 2028 ne so na se bia bibi koba na bia nyoma mfa kwa mu a ebetime the pressure
1: ba na wo se letter commission mo deputy si. No, never have a shabbat on a sober choir. So, but you better have a shabbat on a sober choir, you be no fun pay the best of them. Because he's ultimately responsible. So, auntie, a man in my crime will be in your once a monk. Will be in choir when you begin to say, ah, nipple car, and what's our tiamo, or no, what day, or some week. And the people who are also on the Okoyi, you know, you're giving room for people to speculate and Omobama Kwaya can somewhere be created Nimusa. And so it's not so much about the woman as the Lipa Bedje, the whole kind of thoughts, you know, and Fahun, whether it's true or not. So, and to me, the Majid is a way there. I'm all going to be a so they're tied the way, they're tied the banner. Sana obeye dia ene niyo su ya famba aniye di jina ha asembi ya nchibiti ya kanabu kwa ana ye kri na ye maasem because ye nene wekani ye njini ni those are the kinds of challenges we are likely to come out.
0: Enuwa na mitie kwa chofu suwa media network bisuwa nkrai asema waka ene se mre chemu unu mwabai ayya appointments bi including opanyo otosu wa CC boss Jimensa omu chemu ana Jimensa, any opani boss Masari, any opani Bakubi Mbondi from the Brown Half Origin. How much is a munina a year MPP for?
1: Now, Umpa, we can see a baby at what can we wire in the position? Send it for me and say, what's your position? Um, who do? Sabreno, Casacasa de Usoquache will be a demo. Send the Sabi or Tanto, Casacasa, often substance only a ketuebi. Evidence a which way to heavy. So you will expand new market to get up now, create mountains out of molehills. That is the talking trade, will be any mono. But say, any car walking, no more position be a passion. And now, no more Katakasa, and some say the Mamia Katakasa, yeah, go for publishing. That is the standard we should use.
0: I hear someone, no idea, Pabi, but Ebumu Chesa, Openi, appear here. 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
1: hu. One is he can't justify the oil in key. Or could be your baby. No, I'm not there. So. But me, I'm not. Lord John Muhammad didn't say, can't change justice. As far as I can say, I dear me, so me, more home pioneers. I shall say, in your da. We are the one who can walk over the or can the whole year. And I was always afraid to see, I'm sure ye, not be with the Shahwa. I say a democracy. No. 10-20 years ago, we be in Susuda. Sabine did not have a chief justice. John Mahamaye, China, another person from the other party, or this the same party, the year. Who can say you be there? Near say no call. That's my fear. We are your chassis, and she ye, near Kako, near Yako, in the end, they are shifted to Yinani Yakuno. Gidiana mi wowo democracy mu ene omen nu kwedi mu particularly emrantiana ibi yenyechi etiegu because ya demonstrate say ye values sa eno me hio man no eno me dia so dia ba eno me din putu ba no ye ho ne hwe no otumi ntima ye dia mepe eno na ye de and unfortunately yo ma mo nya kola and can say the same with Fanaso. And so, yeah, it cannot be bothered, unfortunately. It's shameful, but Sano Peno.
0: One in Nane Olegon some time ago. Still now see Nino. Maybe a chemuna, to be honest. Yeah, I try radio so I check a canoe. So, politicians are sub your money so a shepherd on both sides, MPP and DC. To be honest, me na love is who be Samia. On the MPP side, and Yadi Abeyu Joe Weiss. And from the NDC side, and Yadi Abeyu Joe Mahama. Because back in the day, Nanka, no far more money at Dia. Maybe I'll call MPP side you were more no more the power. That time a recubro benum na no money so she can crack. And I call NDC side, I'll be not on you do no more.
1: But unfortunately, it looks like. Who knew, Master? They say they are at Togu under John Mahama. I'm so disappointed. So disappointed. And your man, Amombia, who tutu kri kri kri. And his worst performance has been this is second term. The first term, he wasn't like that. Then you say, not the Korum Kakrau. They say there, the Korum Bieni kri kri kri kri kri kri. Me father, I'm going to name him.
0: Oh, yes, sure, send a party, no, I'll be a woman of pressure because Andy's in the side, Jeffrey is here, and he's on your money a day. Maybe I'm also my FPF. But I'm
1: going to say, I mean, I say leadership is course, all else is effect. We get there, you pay which then get I'm going to give an example. This issue about double salary, MPs are not much double salaries. It's a meeting with President Akufo-Addo. Some of us were agitated, say. Nipa, we move, yes, say, you know, in our own prosecutor. Among forces, Kufa, the boys, Yakufa, and so, as I'm crying, then I told me to him this in there. I said, well, cases be anywhere, I'm a demon's actor. The giant in Arma, lawyer for no more year, dear brass woman. Just say, we in Kwan, who you found a free draw, was any magia to her. If we say, Michel, empty for on what the other side. About 30 of them. Evidence being in Archer said, Domu Kwe, Domu Kwakotum. Empty say, the Nipa 30 MPs of the other side, Kotumua, my democracy, no. Ye kwana say eba. I said, well, come with him. I was present with the hobby at a meeting with him. And no cancer, I said, no. He was not thinking about the advantage and the party being here. He was thinking about the discredit of the democracy being here. And in China, 1 year, they be a name in your party for the bonus of war. So, I don't say, oh, appreciate any prayer from Bra, or the actual one, which I want me and prosecute him. But he was thinking of the bigger picture, your democracy, you know. So, you win MPs from one side, about 30 of them, your prosecutor, no, don't want to move. They will change. They will send no baby in a fire democracy. So I think that Nipa a green shaking, a mumu green shaking, a boa papa papa. And so, an idiot, yes, I mean, where you say young fanning tomb, where you are fine fanning tomb, where you are young, it is a revolution time, giddy giddy, say, Nyomba papa, necos, oh, man, winning, some mindset ran on Sadiaba. Shameful.
0: Yo, Opani Jowais, Yadasip, Nansen Abakono, and Rami, who said former Ashanti regional chairman of the MPP, Asad Nabijan Kota Dakum, on a different charge. Yes, a couple of CRB, Exim Bank, and see a neighbor, were pleaded not guilty. Ebi mo ebizase, I am passing by a penny, and be a body bonny being a near Roma, now say a political persecution on all sides, no one is saying.
1: Oh, I said, what quarter? Hey, and can be. We don't discuss the merits. And the mechanic says, sadly, dear, couldn't do not about lawyer de Abono. The way we work with Jessica went here. Details now, Mukekano. different from said, I mean, because you see, I think economy there. So, but we make a difference. But the buffer and papa, the more kinds are there. Sending your own coin, Nippa now or chef sack a human or so. Oh, no, I'm in a dream, Arambo. The also me the freaking crater and the Bayer. Who was responsible for verifying it? And you will be answered after you with your pianic as any panel ending. And sometimes, yeah, now, well, I criminal matter and tea. And you could be caught, no, and work some kind of a camera. Your mom pie said, or said they were pleading not guilty, no, or strong defense. The son and Beggy, Mojibisian, Sikano, and the Kwanswa, or Limitia, Mitia. And that's the kind of thing I want to hear.
0: Yeah, that's CP your Panny Joe Wise, Kane Deputy Speaker of Parliament and MP for Bekwai. Amansia Sruma.
1: Yeah,
0: that's right. That's right. That's right. That's right.
1: That's right.
0: Issue, no, Abano. A very interesting debate across Ghana. To pick competent people with political colors or to pick competent people who are not politically exposed. A big debate, I just say. Almost all the radio and TV stations Ghana will be a candidate. And yes, we are soliciting for BR views. And Penny Fono will be a candidate. Joe Wise will be a candidate. And Ram say, any Chema Kokofu will also be a candidate. And other parties and Ram, the base for by it. And a CPP for also become with the NRA. And Kojobantu, Ewa, and Abdallah Said. So I know now Umar Said is for the NDC. And T, Abdi, good morning, Bibiaboko.
2: Good morning, senior.
0: Adiachi, Bia.
2: Yeah, about the doing.
0: Yeah, first starting free, Bia. I think that is the most obstacle issue.
2: Yeah.
0: I was to see. Umu Nyama saying.
2: Senior.
0: Ghana's democracy and our appointments.
2: No cranny. Ghanaian politicians omuya a disappointment to earth as a nation. Because Senator Wise, Mahunza politicians no kremu no kre. Yeni ayaka yeti woman no mu ye diagra omidbe omude ibedi enya seriously. Because min shade unhu credibility pa ya man of four no do no omolaki senior. Senior, me stand on this thing. Very simple. Me stand on this. Very simple. And from the bottom of my heart. Sabio, yes, electoral commission were your elections management body. And the omo hallmark are a key, a credibility. Yes, shawa mwa in terms of a membership, ese eye kwanya yebe faso ama the average Ghanaian out there wabeye satisfied se ampa. Credibility of the commission a very high. Enti se hepe credibility nswa unnecessary partisanship in terms of membership, composition of it membership no, ese eye ashwiyi. Ena nanado ebae otu anamobia civil society media largely ehu se no opanyikese no watu anamobia sebio ensem fata relative to Jemensa eye Bossman Asare eye apia hini. I hope that's the name. Me personally Jemensa Obisa me say, I'm passe almost no MPP near me. Many evidence to show J. Mensa. But Apiahini,

0: any boss man dear. 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A man for a claim by person by name. But Pia Hini in charge of IT for New Patriotic Party. A member of the Electoral Commission. A B A Mufri MPP for say Omuni How. And Timaka say, Sebio, se obi edi kind now or bana or betra saboni be eto ho. Now would your mamma so bano you came on the back of the fact say. O babe reset the Ghanaian agenda. 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Me hunse omo honte in terms of this discussion. Ma tie jo wai se tia no pay me justification or de man yina for me with the greatest of respect. Unfounded. 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This guy came for a reset agenda. But senior, she nipa mi na o yi omo. O nse be ma no nobody is having Tana, any.
1: Anna
0: Joa, yes,
1: Anna Joa is kai.
0: Joa is incidental o experience wo ho.
1: So no the no ni ma mi cross on ni ma mi
0: o experience wo ho. Now no me how back with team ni say so far wo kasa as though he is the chair of the commission. Meaning, so what monitor na? Ni interview wa granting yina. Ni post chani ni. Utiye na obekase.
1: Before abano tama yeyi wem na aso ninu issue kakra. Answer na oba this time around.
0: Utiye na.
1: Uzo mo ye some demonstration say yeyi
0: obekase. Onu mo na oye chairperson no. Me how back with team no. Enti we no kura no ebe ma chairperson no kura no. Anya adwunu bi say akwa yina edie na ya kagu na sum.
1: Have you not said before Beba Hanukran on it, Mamma no issue?
0: Well,
1: who's on Cassie in your mammy's form? Mamma buy and we know Mammy only go on Cassie in your mammy's form, come Mammy.
0: And now we hear where's your credential now, would you say, or solid background,
1: or hot air, or
0: solid background,
1: Dr. Joseph Kokwa somewhere.
0: But, oh, Bia and Kano has some bonny. Mentee say MPP for a bonny team crowd.
1: I was somebody Mammy in a wish. Emilia so, Afi Agbenyo.
0: By a see Emilia no die MP NDC launching a manifesto against 2024 no. Good governance aspect of it no. Wayne and our spokesperson on governance.
1: I want more money issue.
0: Spokesperson. Eti media dey say beyond that no kra no. There are other pieces of evidence here. Show say ampa we a die hard NDC.
1: But the other side of the coin is that Rana Miti na Kwacho Fuzu Kase. Other than anything upon the competence, like if I say, forget about the political color.
0: Nah.
1: Juman Obetuma in ye.
0: A one one guy come in JT. Senior, Nanado, yes, I'm from Swana, Okoyi, J Mensa, Oyi, Apia Hinene, Bossman. Sebi, Bossman, no Yeni Pakituo. A senior lecturer of a university by University of Ghana. Apia Henoso ekuta PhD sa and sa look at Iwe pedigree the chairperson J Mensa good governance IEA omo nyina in terms of

0: competence, they were more than qualified. Mm. But NDC, Enya,
1: Omonwansem. Qualified.
0: Yes.
1: The American,
0: yes.
1: Emilia.
0: Omonwansem are qualified. I mean, the American, say, Kwachi Ofosu, argument, you know, hey, anything to go by, and the NDC for Saturday dinner and now more ya abra kufwa don see his half one necessary didn't the hunana.
1: Cause omuye did the
0: power. Satan the man your competence.
1: Omuye did the power.
0: Man your competence. Muye did the Emma yes support to me say Ampani and Akufwa do yeno. E sebi sebi sebi air time. A kele credibility on the part of the electoral commission. A hot dear, na kwachu for su, no wunim competence. Relative to Sankrofono. But net ye, you are talking of competence. Ntisini asamu weba ye, no mahu se, jwa maama wa emfum suwa, but wakreti challenge bi ama both MPP ni NDC in terms of debating this issue. Because sa, parties mi enu nina, especially MPP, mi hu morag high ground suwa omuwa, ese sa asamu we, omu konde mo. Na jwa wise, ubi sa ane se, oh, na amamfu wa se, enano monsumu yebi na Joe Wise say no evidence to show say safo no akufu adiji omo no omo yempi o say kwacho fosu on show evidence. This is the usual politics. This is the usual politics, senior.
1: O say
0: this is the usual politics.
1: O say on president mama nyina na na ewo commonwealth omo ego mama ni nipa bebre omo ye NDC fo a
0: I want
1: to get a mini agony.
0: I totally agree with Joe Wise. Say, Ampa, you will nipper be brewer on the quiet. No, you know, say, Omoye, but Omoye,
1: Omoya politically,
0: if you call social civil society organizations, Obenya, Safono, or her, Omunia, someone nobody knows, say, Omoya party, Winnipa, and a party, Winnipa, Safono bar, Obeun say, Dede Bian, Shadamba. But senior, before Mariano, Mekai appear any issue ye buy, me who release ibia, I'm yet to verify, but at time on release, no publication, nature, say, if the quarters of Council of State say a man for petition or more say or monsha san a mono and another 2 years and yen to no more and danino and to release now me make kind of nature say according to a release no Council of State say or more investigation I establish say ampa sa argument in a man for a raise say appear hini a year MPP no almost say a solid name the harm is already done. Me say a da me kinds of publication way me re who ye say ah. Then what then is the use of the Council of State? Na se bi ese mu tuni pano fo na wetu anamo eh na mu hwehwe mu chese ampa sa na mo eh nu ekutia Ghana nkanko na mo ababeka chere Ghana fo se mu ye hu hwe nye ye sina me re.

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0: make us real banny dear man, and ya do be good men, must say. A bayan men in offer to say, and na and it is men in them who call it some men, yam, ye could be been too trim. No, I call. 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
0: 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Many be. It is almost a mad year for memma dear was so. 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
3: materialistic events love ni ye
1: And two name a free fee.
3: A be free fee, being free fee.
1: Sir.
3: A be any ASA experience on any funeral deep patients of beside a walking. O go on my wolf for no. O moony be. As I say, Nanako and Adom. Now a question beman in some mobia. O Honong, and now one of us me don't answer me no. O Honong, I dream send you over free events, a free no more a liberation, or say, O free, hear any one into no, maybe a baby in some woman over call. Anya fro jeni say mam me no we you mam me pokro ampre say aha na ubedo wo ka say emfo wa koma no fo ma wa jenya adwuma sana mam me ka kire wo tisente na wo do na ye koye do do no do bi oni bebi o e 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aho kire say Ghana And which they are Benny Possible Brinzi, Master, is it no? Who could your grand Humbertia? 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
1: Pharmacy shop.
0: What's that?
1: Pharmacy.
0: Eh?
1: Pharmacy.
0: Ben, are you not?
1: Nana.
0: Yes.
1: I'm going to tell you what I want to do.
0: Uh-huh.
1: You have a chemical shop.
0: Mm-hmm.
1: And you have a pharmacy. I'm going to tell you. Hey. I'm
0: going to tell you. I'm going to tell you. Now, difference in women.
1: Oh, difference in women is say. Chemical, now, you know what? Ye mon son. O mo dear na ya na dorson. On se pharmacy shops no dear. E kesie and omit to me what panny na by a you know dear.
0: Tikemeka and in ruby to say na omon ton.
1: Oh in ruby to say no mon ton. And I'm a catcher on o mon or moon one panny. To say panier and ne in ra nana to say in ra o pese o didi to say in ra. Se de enu ananka ge yi ni oyigu nsia yi se enu nru no ye ma ho kwan mo mo sa
0: chemical no
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0: bibia omo ton poison kro omo ton
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0: and na me brofu bi Miami penetration. Brofu and I may penny. Hey, tree and I may penny brofu.
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0: Aha.
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0: Me busa. 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And I mean, kubusa to Jaguna English ground when I geography in the room.
1: I'm quite on the bell. And I'll be my babble.
0: There'll be babble drain.
1: Ah, okay.
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0: mi a che
1: ah mo teacher for no mu wa ya mama me ha ma dwene sa we eye simple
0: break maya
1: ye kukurum poni ni ebe soa we carry yes wow you carry into your head.
0: Ye kukurum poni ni ebe soa. You carry
1: into your head.
0: You carry into your head.
1: Kukura soa.
0: Kukura soa.
1: Madanano.
0: Wow, you do say. You carry into your head.
1: You carry into your head.
0: We kase into your head ah. Just all the room.
1: What the road tinim? Nanasa na kai.
0: Me see ye kukurum poni ni ebe soa.
1: Any faces we?
0: Any tearful. 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
0: Ye be born with the
1: wound. Now we are Diane. We are fried rice beast in China de. Upper say, Yam lame can be here near Yaya born with the Ramons.
0: Into one fire make a vision, my one can be.
1: My aunt can be on fire, better you wouldn't. Ah, Nana.
0: You. 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
1: 0556
0: 80
1: 80
0: 90
1: 90
0: 20
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0: Adje 0556
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0: eni obi nkutwa Joe eye malam Karim, as he say, you're born in Mrane, say, Nana High Spirit Spiritual Center. Aha. Was say, so woo, yare be a quay crown crow, o con and co, wako hospital, o gun and yina, yamon ruin yinanum, a bibi drew, unomness a pipe, or say, wakuanes and qua, fabra, o beche, na what in it, o ne, nananum becassa, and as a woo dija, na yanto. Do soon change, obian him send a gianni, and cussing, a parsing, and so a ye send you pair to a goose way, send you pair to a goose way. 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
3: 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Say any a wo bear money mum.
1: Na I said my bear may eating. I send the bath for no cry now. Oh, yum, you and uncle, I said, where Jano? Or so, me uncle, no, or so uncle. Now, go cast a word, Jano, no, baby, what you do, Wako. Won't go. And then I miss a say, Bellman and a mutiny for say, a bay ya, so uncle ya, come at ya, be uncle ya, a happy, a how be nintino, on ye, or no more moon free fear ho. Wahoo, or no more moon free fear ho. Now, go far, how be a yaday, I'm far, ma. Because we're banned, ye. Nana, when you feel right, I was so good. I know no sign of won't call. Won't call was si one air crasso. Why, you're not this will be the bonino. And she says, yeah, the old man, I wouldn't have a plan for man and ni ref you, ni ref is that in Indian, ni ref is a warino. Ni ref is any man, the same plain plano, the one yet dino. And Uncle Anna or kind.
3: Lumba becacho said, many maddy did.
1: Ni best to cry once. So I say, Auntie. Bemano, on jai, or ban on life for mano, no one quack, nan yammy babuano. 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The man be bray your cushiony where about your cushiony bar? Will your cushiony bar, papa, papa, papa, papa, papa, papa, papa, papa, papa, papa, papa, papa, papa, papa, papa, papa, papa, papa, papa, papa, papa, papa, papa, papa, papa, papa, papa, papa, papa, 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
4: Abrabe.
3: Yakova Benu.
4: If you are. If you are Kabu.
3: Your friends, eh?
4: Kabu.
3: Kabu.
4: Probuchi.
3: I was soon.
4: Well, Berman won't. I've been out in my barn. Well, near resource in the year. Say, a brand okay, very fine idea. So at least, but me a bravo di minimum say, Sako,
3: and Saba.
4: Oh, Sunday this time, crow, you know what, you will caretaker, sir. Wait to me, di doom cry the yenna. A cranny will shock crown or crown or send you pan a burgeman. Or move school do a hoa, it will doom how doom cran a bit to make up with Jaomo. No more than our cold juma. So what I say, your pawn, no nine. If you could come back, I said, if you are a beverno, go out to store a time of son or conoco or cock of feed your quadrant on the floor. Now we're dining in Waba. No mum so catcher and a set in a fina young corani dear. Come an advantage. 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
4: 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And might be breeze round with cherry. And might be breeze round with cherry. San a man may be breezes round with cherry. Nam said, Memman, the cop fighting at the buffy in Tino. See, fee in your da, no banning your divided attention. We ya come 1, 2, 3, and the 1 week 2 so a power bar. Papa, the way I do any cocoa peg, maybe you, and yes, sir. She say there are some school fees in my 2 years. She say, my bread. And she made my bed in there, so. Bed in a day, so. Or baby, I look no how I would say, look no bedica woman of a japa day. Pa, a bear fee, no, say, say, in Quaranususa. Think a bear fee is in Uncle Honkrata, someone who I want. Uncle Bear, no, I know I. The BI Professor Bermani Kemu. E ma, you could not be say on between my sinkity, a bomuchi domomog, Bemana yas and your jumano, and your bako bako bako bako bako.
3: Omudi dem.
4: She lady no one yard ye, say a ye, sorry, so finish it as well. Was it for better?
3: For wait,
4: and I guess I.
3: Aye.
4: It drop in, it drop in tea. 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They say, Woo, Janet, who couldn't say, a hiano, that you must say, Nay, few ran on him, dear Betuno. To one uncle no rebium. Until the wee, Berman, you may ya, or best I'll go back and I'll bear day. 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
2: 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Ono ba let na si be how many months ansana. E ba say o mo rent na so yin.
3: O wa si o mu nya be 7.
2: 7 months. 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Ne fiwono ne di kan e di say like within time ben period ben na. E fiwono ba say o ba ne pe. Ena period ben na be man ni kun ka chance o nko fiwono no. O no
3: person. Eye time a omom re ne so ye no
2: after the same
3: grace period ne so atwa mu no
2: so if you no ba omo pa ho no be after be 7 months no omo eh in rent no so ye
3: David David 7 months to be man adwuma say ye no
2: aha omo so no be 7 months
3: time a yin
2: rent

0: tears a came face, you know. 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Way any of Froby break on a yajabra, yet the air babble some silver, a rear prem to break cassable. Me at more better mean kind, a rea ye aquadena me, nana aquasin cancer, and send no emu and church emu any. Woman Penny John Dramani Mahama Eddie are two jassing. If a good year to look upon so a yard, dear hard drink, papa pam. In tea, nananum ever chaffle me so betting me aboam. Now yet to me, I share, I'm a female good year to look upon so a sense to know. Ye betting me a two as him. What is I in serving in a two jam? A bra at Toya Mantemo, nananum a him full bedroom, Kumicher not. Regional House of Chief, no. One woman in a equal PMO, a woman penny at a KCMO, and a one equa chair, no much and we, and woman penny eddy two jar watcher sing. Osha and Sasia would don't want. Timmy Mufua eight together and saying in anon, one any nananum and a tear, one any moment chimu, any moment chia swinging. Ain't in anonum a bit to me near by a cabumo, not one a cell phone in a cabum send a bayer. Ye bet me a trusa a donny in a say, not ye swinging and quiet no yet to me abo home by. Or my penny John Dramani, mamma say. So I'm some of working a one hand crop for back as I'm. And another that the muntimin ye honche. Was he I abandon yen family tin and nano dam? What the name was for a baye? Nel swan etisim son e brasa and yem adibonia. El kosuam. Ube hunuano, na any pabonifo be edia two ni asse cast out for nina. Eye time mufo onum en a sabi. Won't to a film good yeno. Na one any asra fui edia boy ni equiaseno. Any pebby et one anan ewo en sedo. And on anam so mamma penny John Dramani mamma edi two jetches him. Won't so on so any nipam. Nana no more chaffa womb. And sason a yomo diatime mufon so. One any no moti, ain't it so a cassa? Will bet me a cassa at the atra or oh, you bet me a wapa papa, Nasa if no good year to come on a sonno, yet to me etu a same. Woman Penny John Dramani Mamma Cassabra, I have forbid your queen, it could be more, ever not like a same.
1: You find them in the illegal Galamsey pits. And when you ask, he says, my father couldn't give me money to go to school, so I came to work small and get some money and all. It's a major issue that we need to confront. Government is chasing these young people. There's several young people, more, almost at the last count, hundreds of them are waiting trial, and many of them are on bail. They are waiting trial, and it saddens me that we have to enforce the laws. Then some of these young people have to go to jail. That's what it means. Sometimes NIMOS is doing a good job. Sometimes we go into some communities and the youth and the traditional authorities and everybody fights back at NIMOS. And there are a few incidents where the soldiers have had to, you know, discharge firearms, resulted in a few deaths. We want to avoid that. And so if we can get the collaboration of our chiefs to help in the fight against illegal mining, especially in our forest reserves and in our water body. So in next year's budget, the Minister of Finance has provided another 400 million cedis to employ more of the blue water guards to the water bodies. And
0: Ebusia for near Equity, a Ghana man penny, His Excellency John Dramani Mahama Bran, and anon. I am for Bedre Kuan, a water, yet Mantemo, Eco Piemono, and our day answer would do a two e jam. Now, ye free on mana, ye co Piemo, I had a so egemon, ever a female good year to no combine swing. Now, Concerns Mosque Menas Association, a war, a man's assault to Mansimo, a was Antemantemo, one of a boss jetty, Eddie one said, Tetini Paboniphobi so, and they want a cockabre who air some perfume, Sapenny Fosso or Chef Quire Befaso, not a female good year to no combine so, yet Timia Shen, not yet to us him. Now, Smosque Menas Association, one of a war, a man's assault to Ney, one of a chess him, Sir, a soldier for near South Fonia, Etimi Cabomo, Ebby Piemo or Momani Concession, who do not know, none of a bass, he can't have a bono and ya ask him. 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Not a small margin, and son on Timia com. Never nobody to your HSM. One may form a good old wooty and sabby, and your combination no mutuno, a bucrum crat over the air, Juma, a ticobasi, a homos idea, a yadesabe haji, papa pam, one man phobia, one a champagne phobia say, none air, Juma sabby, bemomus, a comano, no moose, a software, a buyer, no more show on penny for fidi, now one a tete woman, a yomoya papa pam, and my yenny a binum a cassaye.

0: Na in some would say, and I want to edit any.
1: Glory around one honour by no more, almost a year. By no means, especially I don't know all him. I shouldn't be saying, you man, no, no, and shake and draw around one. I will say, yes, by do not be no shake, suggest uniform by not no mean. I've been mentioning the plan or more status or more machine. I say, you man, never had any machines, no matter if it's four cylinder, it's cylinder, no matter if it's cylinders, no matter if no, my thumb mutus, baby over, and I'll say back, and I downboard me, top board, no, so much with it. And I, the I don't know if
2: His Excellency John Dramani Mahama, and the Minister for Lands and Natural Resources, Emmanuel Kofi, he says small scale mining sector is being criminalized for personal interests of some people. We do not understand small scale illegal small scale mining to be said. Yes, will be a year, Juma, ne Juma, ne ya. Your farm machine, I be free, Juman Mubesi office, a GCama machine is uncle. Then you understand of fighting against illegal man. And you understand since machine package when they need ma you could say and your man that machine you could see what the man is because and PS can machine are returning. And I didn't this is an or my catch or so when you know ma my down was all munkoy said man or much so whom I will boost one ma or many teachers must kill honorable submission fee gold ball. If you say Obato local gold from small scale miners one mona a license is saying or my sign am a miners so munkoye juma say and sign license is my miners. So munkoye and my gold free a bush one more about my gold board at all. And he said, you want silences who took gold to say if it's small scale mining lands are. I am why now my silence. I don't know, yes, I do. And he ever saw me say so called illegality. Yeah, the illegal. Now, when you nippon and baby or wa, which in Nippana, I have two things. I don't correct in Nippana and answer about Panasino. And I'm one. No more about illegal mining. It's about plotting money for their own in the name of fighting against it. Yeah, that's stress. Omenti committee, Omenpeni, near review operations. And we are calling on the president to say, NDC party executives at the constituency level, chairman, and Omar Mokokan, perform Omar Small scale miners, choose a discount or their co sponsor of.
0: Now, any bread about papa, urabawa. 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
3: 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As the chairman of the Parliamentary Select Committee on Foreign Affairs, I consider it necessary to set matters in their proper place, particularly because the majority has itself received and considered the parliamentary report submitted by the Ministry of Foreign Affairs concerning the evacuation. Demonstrate commendable spirit in his engagement with the foreign affairs. In the following the evacuation, the minister on his own volition to bring it to the sea.
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4: We are doing it with everything you do will be successful. There's something that we are all aware of, and it says your certificate or your leadership open the door for you, but your character will determine how long you go. So, brothers and sisters, as you said, just as the minister has said, please make sure that you raise flag of Ghana so that if for nothing at all, you always be remembered that when the Ghanaian nurses kid did the best for Grenada. Thank you and have a safe and successful.
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1: 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What is here?
0: Paper se say.
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1: One thing is say, eno kwe ye kata so.
0: A day bi ya maki u 22.
1: 22 cities.
0: 22 cities.
1: Fakoto bi di show busu ya.
0: A day be a
1: no.
0: Any a Ghana juma for me, I come for
1: one cruise.
0: Any cars are Ghana juma for the demo.
1: Say, and we have a chair position crowd. What is it?
0: What say?
1: 22 cities
0: may come in one way, your manka position.
1: And I say, no. What is it? Abrabon or shall
0: this be more be under Ghana? Let us say, why are you? Because I buy no cross 22 Ghana.
1: Until who knut me among 100 Ghana cities, sir.
0: That be a bit of a swap because and then no manchin' body of widening.
1: Fanny Pacron number, mamma.

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0: Asqua NDC chairman for Asqua constituency here. It's, you know, our candidates one as a delegate for Kwakwatoa by Ninja, making sure say Mode Chamadi Napoleon Bebana. Oh my, you're crying, Juma.
1: Okay.
0: Or Asqua and Pesia Sona.
1: Bibi Asqua. Okay, I say Minja in Tianca, make sure Napoleon.
0: Napoleon the Echirina.
1: Or you're 50-50, or you're half English, half French.
0: Oh, okay.
1: No, yeah, English ni. And word was two no by, you know. You then call France. Okay. And okay. Okay. Okay. Okay. Okay. Okay. Okay. Okay. Okay. Okay. Draft at the Okay.
0: Okay. Okay.
1: Now Okay. Or the bar diamond money say Okay. Okay. Okay.
0: Okay.
1: Okay. Okay.
0: Okay.
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0: okay
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1: aban no mato 22
0: yeah 22 Ghana cedis na me eat up money 100 cedis and Eric is in the DNA and any
1: or say on the DNA
0: yeah
1: that be Eric is say Eric there so what's he any
0: what's he any
1: ah oh okay or say
0: any eat up money 100 cedis
1: or say 100 cedis in the issue on two
0: Berman in two
1: Berman in two man now who are you
0: or say Berman in two chop money
1: ah I buy my 22 woman or girlfriend now you 100 cedis
0: yeah and me go school acquire bed man again you try me kebi ana
1: it's someone in that tea and you're done.
0: Actually, you're a man of 70 cities a day.
1: Not the 30s also.
0: Oh, for 30s also. Say, I'm 70 30.
1: Okay.
0: It's me, Matu, I'm a man of 100 cities.
2: Say, what you do?
0: I'm complaining, say, sir. Yes, you do a knack to a man.
1: Only a knack
0: of a man.
1: And you crowd over this.
0: Let me explain, you're a man. You're a man. 21 cities. Make sure me man in 22.
1: Obama Obana who boso me dia woje.
0: Me ma hu dia meje, make sure say dey bia dia make me no. 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Na chop on wetin ma 40 cities.
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1: Ey.
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1: no no wa che o say me nko adwuma
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1: Abasa would you cry to Mrs. Anana?
0: Asa.
1: Or therefore,
0: why am I crying?
1: Or Hinneba?
0: Sure. Can you pay me? Pay me? Pay no cry.
1: Confanko no no.
0: But me title no. O tu for two for na mamu ofie. O si adi ayo.
2: Some what you
0: Chop money 100 cedis.
1: Mafia where you are sumo.
0: That season where that be o.
1: O say.
0: Season way.
1: Ah. Okay. Young fa.
0: 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Who's in the way?
1: Bulad unim kwanye.
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0: me
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1: na akase
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1: me ba me dey 50 ebe ton nam
0: me kwa me vegetarian me nwenam
3: Dabi eh na nje ah o person win tamana.
2: Same what you.
3: Yes so
0: say na me tell me na made.
3: Ah yan fan ni
1: na yan. Win
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3: me be di there.
1: O say
0: obedi kosua. be scan me sono no
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0: won sem me pre di no e pe nada
3: o men ya sa
0: e pe nada
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0: o si u why
3: ata so e ya fro
0: si
1: me ba o
3: come on say u kan sem kire oba na so pre ma na won ko e bibi na so won ti me ani u bo cha so a o ti mi si u
0: e o wa e ri atem
3: I don't see why. Obi man left her. Was the end of
0: the house? I
3: thought to be my
0: kind. The hundred cities by young
3: man. I said, just a cracker.
0: But the hundred bit my come,
3: my clear crowd, and then
1: a person, man, a friend more.
0: We have 30 cities,
3: and then your baby, and then maybe some my friend nearby, and many I'll be some. So, talk money is any more move. Oh, my dear, John, what's the crowd now?
1: 0242 624 684. Yeah, link up. And then, so Champions League war. 0242 624 684. One day, a girlfriend and I were in a tea or bar Mungo, dear, name woman 100 cities or barn a see, Bullet is 100 necrados or Benny 70. Eric is saying 300 in the cry.
3: I'm a manager. We see. But that's
0: okay. Impression of what
3: I'm going to do. But that's what I'm
1: Hello, good evening. Hello, good evening.
4: Yeah, good evening.
1: Me pacho when I'm in a kasei.
4: God in your kasabin tonsu. Tonsa boss.
1: Mo asam na daba maso ni yedi unko mo bass in mu. Yata silver bass in mu yanko.
4: Pacho, bra na uti hand in yenare or yansana.
1: Brabe.
4: Bra na uti hand
0: in yenare. Jojo na manum. Jojo.
1: Di osi hand in yenare.
0: Jojo
1: or ka Erico.
0: Was it 100 in
1: there? Was it 100
4: in there?
1: Was it 1 year? 1 year,
3: Smina. Nante Okrum and Pebre, sir.
0: Oh, 100 Pebre. No, crap, no, crap. How about your Miss Low?
3: Not just sounds so
1: sad. Just a 100 in a year, and I say,
3: and yet, to say, you know, where
1: me and Tiano Eric, 100 and no penny, a year, and I say, and
4: yet,
1: 100 a year, and I say, and yet,
4: a year, papa, me, present me, my girlfriend, me, Maniska.
0: Now, Miss Low,
4: or not, I know.
0: Ah, but I'm making out what
5: like you people, the figures need to be around for the
3: hey, I'm going for me. I'm looking at you.
5: Even way before I really popped up, so many songs.
1: 0242 624 684.
5: Yeah, but compare me to these new niggas. Are you messing up my whole vibe? I've been very long time.
1: Also, bet me about room.
5: Old guy, OG nigga.
1: Obviously, 100 in the crowd. I be bredo. 100 in the be bredo. A bin so say 100 in the be. You're buying a 300 near manage. 300 who's how many?
3: Hey, your brush has here.
1: 100 Gartner. And yet,
0: 300 is assassin or Toby. You see, I want to mass assassinate to quench, you know.
1: And now, Papa Biato.
3: Papa is not for the rent.
1: Papa is not
3: for
0: Eric, rent to me.
1: Eric, Papa is not for the rent. When he asked,
0: I know. There'll
3: be not just on Pebre. On say,
0: one Pebre.
3: And Mantia, on say, Babu, the Babu K. Biano.
0: What's
3: the Ben Maya who are better than Tia? The first as he suit their form on Sayan, Yankopa, the Mawa, who are doing their child.
0: And I said,
3: why are you maintaining Fatra who know what Bussia?
0: Aha. That's not another.
3: I'm not going to come
0: and
3: hear you.
0: I'm
3: not going to come
0: and hear
3: you. I'm not going to come and hear you.
0: Menkasa me mano.
3: Obedwa na agya okra.
0: Menkasa me mano. De menya na de amano no.
3: Emwa. Enchiri kra nim. Enkwan papa be no obi betivi ndia ye.
0: Me vegetarian.
3: Wo ya so me yin kwan ye de.
0: Hwe.
3: Na odi di choba.
0: Ah me di.
1: Na 100 kra no. Se oba na ye we ya. Obetwa kaze me rua sa na de.
3: Point mi nya economics. 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
1: is lady, what they call for
6: the
1: market,
6: a
1: quack of the dead, normal. Over
0: to me, I'm a German,
6: so
0: bye. Sano Pawu,
6: you chop money,
0: and
6: be quiet.
1: Ah,
0: Nessa,
1: and you
0: know,
1: I
0: want
1: no
0: pa, Nessa,
1: and you're a new lady.
0: Yeah,
1: I want to
0: pa,
1: no, you're a
0: new lady. Anders is in for a new oh, sister, oh, I do.
1: Sister, Miss Lewo, Chilemu, your mommy. Anopa, I was see a mouse car, and San Yumrenzo. What is
3: coming? No, no.
6: And I said, I'm
1: not
6: so
1: I'm a panier, you know, I'm a power baby. Now, my father,
6: oh, Bama can wire did. By the moment, I'm a fire, dear.
0: Not the on fire. Oh, dear, on fire. Yeah, my father on farming. Oh, and that's why you be so so.
1: Oh, the false, I say, minty, sacrament. O be fa wo se se.
0: Enso tu pese ke ma sey.
1: Se na wo hwehwe enso.
6: O se.
1: Se na nka wo pe.
6: Oh. 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

0: I'm not going to be a clone.
1: You trended mano into a banner, Sabi, or Quako did and one
2: person. I said, man, can't cram me, per se, no more friend.
3: I never, your mamma,
1: for the look at her and fan to
3: which your mamma, Fra, and your feet, or a penny.
1: And what you know, what you have to say, oh, say, no more friend, no moon, so I never
3: met 3 million, a brabanabo,
1: a bebo, papa.
2: 3 million.
1: A banner cram will be a tobacco crated ya. That chimp ya, what you over say,
2: 3 million,
1: and you are support it.
2: Eric, I
1: tell you,
2: me, Matias, and I said,
1: we is cafe more by better than what me and your crater.
3: Why be BRE?
2: We don't want
3: to be BD. Manager Mona, not quite your manager Mona Bank, chop money, and my call, 3 million. So for me, much of money, 3 million.
2: 3 million, 1 million a day, what the more buying ye?
1: I'm not going to be a man.
2: I'm not going to be a man. I'm not going to be a man. I'm not going to be a man. I'm not going to be a man. I'm not going to be a man. I'm not going to be a man. I'm not going to be a man. I'm not going to be a man. I'm not going to be a man. I'm not going to be a man. I'm not going to be a man. I'm not going to be a man. I'm not going to be a man. I'm not going to be a man. I'm not going to be a man. I'm not going to be a man. I'm not going to be a man. I'm not going to be a man. I'm not going to be a man. I'm not going to be a man. I'm not going to be a man. I'm not going to be a man. I'm not going to be a man. I'm not going to be a man. I'm not going to be a man. I'm not going to be a man. I'm not going to be a man. I'm not going to be a man. I'm not going to be a man. I'm not going to be a man. I'm not going to be a man. I'm not going to be a man. I'm not going to be a man. I'm not going to be a man. I'm not going to be a man. I'm not going to be a man. I'm not

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2: Master Demi and Idi and Kati Chukwa from Onyankopon. And when you're in Kafu and Kaya and Bafu, no. And what you're in Tatabe do some pepe so we. Chamada Bodium, Roger Diamo Fusani, to be corners here to me back. As the Dangina and Kennedy, when you caught that is so fun, when Yanni and me ever catch us for home, we could die one, sorry, be unto him beside Bibia, who's a penny be unto me, Trolle Tebia Fancomobia, if it's a deal, Pebia no way. The children say, I said, your smile and a juma, that Nayan and Tuntumbamano, Bibia, Obia, Bible said, the Homing and Share Radian Munyam, the Homing and Share Radini, the Homing and Casa Rademedawa say. Radia Biaman and Casa Rademedawa say. 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Because I don't know the son of Fata. One could tell no binchan anymore. Or Sono Crown. Or Chen Wanyana. Nadam Dawson, the man in Maha. Maybe I will be a more call about Jumadiso. Maybe I deposit someone else of free. Free a Jada Copy Fiada. And I did Jumadia Brel. That will bomb Tumer Rade. The bomb can Radimania Channel. The Radisan Channel. So you had more Radima Abrabomu. Anyone a Citramo. On the social media and the singing also. Silver Media Night three on YouTube. Silver Media Night three on YouTube. So one boy the content video so no. I a Gabi Shadrack Abbott Jr. Emmanuel James Charity. The boy Chidompa. I'm a 20 year come up. A crab said Edward Subway Chidompa. Maybe I will be a macaw baby about 20 years. And there, Reverend Gifty of Yaha. Reverend Gifty of Yaha. Minister Ben, I saw a crowd of keyboard Nechine. I'm Pabajo Fidemuha. Because the commander man, no, I'm a commander. Morning. Command the morning, what you command the morning. Jumadia Sunko Pampa, but Jumadia Sunko Crab, a holy TV, CTM TV, Radenamon, so de Bray, and a Pebby Almachibia, 5 a.m. to 7 a.m. Do a feed on a two TV, holy TV, and a CTM TV. When the media be watching live, our social media platform, Ninaso, YouTube, Facebook, TikTok, handle singing Albanian, you never know, so what only in Nabompai, Nasa Christo Dinan Monyam, Evangelist, I will see, and a dear Nimai de Jumadiaba, a Yemen Evangelist, a Radia, you know, not a Radenam, the Sudan Sanchane. Radi Papa and Konya Free in the Maso. Mr. One idea dance every brave and a brusso. One on a poor dear dance and a brusso. Radian Munyam, a daddy was at Mediaso. Holy TV, City and TV. Commander Monina, a grobe de Franopa. And to say, we are Bessu, ye Franopa. And you remember Sue, ye Franopa. To so do Usha Media Mua. Buana, Mania, and Coscunina. Radi Bio and Dreamu. No Bessubia wants to be Pacacai. Wants to be first. Abra Orinina. Radi Bessandri Coco and Munyam. And to Mupapa, that Mediaison is there. The steps of a righteous man is being ordered by the Lord. When we ready, Bambo Cassiano Palm, no one you're riding some shraf, a riding some shan and many pay all the form, and two don't share radisa, and a pie, you and you man, I did a swimming now. At the end, United won a year 1 year, one at two or Radianamono, one at Doy Raddy, and a ready to two on Anamo. Shannon Society, only TV, CTM TV, Facebook, Baba Evangelist, I will see, YouTube, Baba Evangelist, I will see, TikTok Evangelist, I will see, Shannon Sofre, Jada Kumifia Dankwan, 5 a.m. to 7 a.m., where Air Busian Chenfa. 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also best friend line way 0201799871 Drop what I am person, me catch me drop a anchor to latest album. Way and can't show that honey the cabo. Oh, baby, be a silver from there. You was oh, yeah, honey the cabo. National Christo Dina Nimonia.
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2: Okay, me my Reverend Gift to Quana feel we are. Me man Quana feel we are. Me piatu. National Christo Dina Nimonia. yebe bole test ni jama we enkan sioda ahana yebe drop on the first jama Silver FM ya wazoye 98.3 FM Silver Media 93 on YouTube Silver Media 93 on YouTube ahana yebe drop 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Reverend Gifty Akwaba, Nampomoko, as our line and my hand. Okay. Reverend Gifty, Radin Sharpa, say, and then so, what to two anamono aba, Abbas Christo, the enemy, I'm saying, ja, ube di and him, the idea, a call, so, I do my one anim, in Yatun to me, Radina, and the Kukon, and when I'm a Radi Unshra, no, no, Cassia, baby, Aubia, make a summer drop anchor to latest abo. Now, me person, the can't drop, and son, I grim or so, the enemy, and son, you're real, so, the enemy. Okay, my Reverend Gifty Akwa Nafi, Uncle Nafi, I hear the Radibe. Reverend Gifty Akwa, Minister Bernard Waikado, me a dead so man.

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Abibiana Wabia, and Manibia Betimuni Momo and Famano, one in the Apostle Abrantia, Kabibitia, Sumia Copan and Mami, and Anna Pay, and Anna G, and Avia, and then Yumre, yes, and so why Yabi. From January 1st, ever see on the 14th of October, Mami and Radia Yabi, Papa and Radia Yabi, Yabia Mami no Mieno, Nini Panyan and Yanisa. Be one, and send an appetite and was sitting up upon an idea. And what Jesus Christ in the name of. Thank you, Jesus.

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See the Pia Conqua. As a Christo de Munya. Na Obika send me chairman for Azusa home. And I'm saying, no, mammy, yes, Adi. Was it one seven hour can a national issue? And the Mimpia national anthem nuntum. Na we are singing now, we a sign of his hair. A radi because I cheer we are singing now. And the maybe saying, I'm sorry, Jen, also. Na maybe say, sorry, Jen, also. Na ah yes, I have any now. Yes, sorry, Jen, also. Na ha, yeah, any now, because we are born, I am called. Yen, yeah, and also. Yen, yeah, and also. Na, I feel empty and to my uncle.

0: Hallelujah. Wait, a national. Yes.
1: When you're from Ghana.
0: Yes.
1: So, every be now you're born national anthem, you're born Cup of Nations. You're born here, the two spectator be in the
0: No, sir.
1: When you say, say, you're born, baby, what would be our original?
0: Original.
1: Enemy a Ghana for.
0: Papa.
1: So, Nigeria, any Ghana need Chamois. Nigeria no betrap na gun in Nigeria.
0: Papa.
1: It is until sir we have given honor to the emblems of the nation. Say you didn't need the ma say a national anthem.
0: Great.
1: Eti so was a member in Shrao.
0: On Shrao pa.
1: Yeah, didn't I know? BBC.
0: Papa.
1: Then we say Wade, Wade at the Abaque.
0: Papa.
1: It will be our cover by Zawa. So was a media. Massa. I want to be a outie as you say, our or someone as a J and any warfare, Mr. Junior Dunfe, and any new brat or Sam Wakon, and a soft for some men, any man appear for su ah, also 80. I want to say, Pai go so air, but I will yank upon a debauch, ya
0: say.
1: Ya come was bare 2 years in, and ye pity and no one. Ya chiche ma bedru a ofofro na ofofro no ya hwe onyakopon a ono ewyen ane hu se nyakopon no kra wo ye hwan ni wo wuwie a tebia be na okomkom na yeso onyakopon o wuwie a odu si ono ane ho so a ye ne kan ne adua nti ho ne yese yadu na ewrade ya de mane na wo twene be hwe. Now that I'm born again, say see how much free Acadian. 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It's no, yes, summarize. 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
2: 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Amen.
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1: 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Psalm 24, because the earth is the Lord's and the fullness thereof. Inti ono nemra e wa sazun any bigina. So kofa obi amra de tenasea at the end obewe.
0: Yes.
1: Sons on the ball ni wi asenti no ono ne hum and e supreme e wa sase so.
0: Yes.
1: And no man nyina be ba wie ye ba be si ono nyakopon so.
0: Yes.
1: O te no saye wa wie. Obo we asin or not dream or the bo ni we ase. So obi ba asasi so no be fa sa adwen ne tanaso a o hira no.
0: Yes.
1: So wan fa sa adwen no now na ntia, wa na bi pra.
0: Pass.
1: 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Onso se God is a spirit. And they that worship him must worship him in spirit and in truth. Adia, a my defense by truth. Truth, yen come fa obi apart from Yankopon.
0: Yankopon.
1: And to be bit mouse, hum, hum, no ma.
0: Okay.
1: But I'm missing Yankopon so a truth in you.
0: Then you are a crepa.
1: About what I say. No Yankopon, the truth in Yanis, sir. Or person a body, huno,
0: sir.
1: On Yankopon, per se, because or say, on a radin hum, hum, no. Na baby, a wadden hum, or one a hair, a home for the day, and one. 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
2: and voices.
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2: And there were seven lamps fire burning before the throne.
1: And there were seven lamps of fire burning before the throne. And ye wo kane adua nso ai si ahimweni nim.
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0: 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A quaint of us were banned, said David, I think David Papa Jesse, a hinimono, a honor, Nippon Bede, Befaba, no, the bar bear denny busy,
1: Na Duban be a free ni hinimoaswaba.
0: Young co.
1: Na a radio home be seen so.
0: Until say what he used to buy him. Nessa, Nago Pon Pedro be home with the Sinhonson, none ya possible. Cause who be a home move. 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
0: 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Ain't it? Whom when the baby ain't hini mount? No, no, no, so. Timotent in bar round. No, no, no, no, no, no, no, no, no, no, no, no, no, no, no, no, no, no, no, no, no, no, no, no, no, no, no, no, no, no, no, no, no, no, no, no, no, no, no, no, no, no, no, no, no, no, no, no, no, no, no, no, no, no, no, no, no, no, no, no, no, no, no, no, no, no, no, no, no, no, no, no, no, no, no, no, no, no, no, no, no, no, no, no, no, no, no, no, no, no, no, no, no, no, no, no, no, no, no, no, no, no, no, no, no, no, no, no, no, no, no, no, no, no, no, no, no, no, no, no, no, no, no, no, no, no, no, no, no, no, no, no, no, no, no, no, no, no, no, no, no, no, no, no, no, no, no, no, no, no, no, no, no, no, no, no, no, no, no, no, no, no, no, no, no, no, no, no, no, no, no, no, no, no, no, no, no, no, no, no, no, no, no, no, no, no, no, no, no, no, no, no,

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0: 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Adam yenwe se Yakobo dinis na ho mo so no so a. No dinis so no what happened? Yenko Genesis chapter 2 verse 15 to 17. Ofa yenko.
1: Genesis 2 verse 15 to 17. 15 uh-huh. Or say.
0: Uh-huh.
1: The Lord God took the
0: Ofa odi ko 7. 7 no. Na wo jump ko 15.
1: Uh-huh. Verse 7.
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1: And the Lord God formed man of the dust of the ground.
0: Na Awurade Nyankopɔ de form the ten unit nipadua twi ni kan nipa no eye nipadua
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1: and the Lord God took and the Lord God took the man and put him into the garden of Eden
0: na Awurade Nyankopon efa nipa na wo bonu no ano ni see garden of Eden
1: to dress it and to keep it.
0: Garden of Eden, mean of Eden means the pleasure of God. The mean of Eden means the presence of God. Of a not me I'm imagining busa you can this on this if I
1: that's the holy soul.
0: Holy soul. 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You must be in the presence of God because the Lord is that spirit. And where the spirit of the Lord is, there's total liberty. 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Onse Moses David can say, when a bit my ten yanku pon kun kumbia ho. When a bit my tra then to my dead. This will be a what the qualification in a go. The same thing I say, oh, person, be a salt and you go point him to a bony person or man at him. No, I am young quay
1: 16.
0: Uh huh.
1: And the Lord God commanded the man, saying, of every tree of this garden, thou mayest freely eat.
0: Adia ba kwenye fasi itrimu se, onyangu pon, yani nama, what the law, commandments, status, any judgment, ena oni yaditana. 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
1: But of the tree of the knowledge of good and evil thou shalt not eat of it, for in the day that thou eatest thereof thou shalt surely die.
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1: 18. And the Lord God said, it is not good that the man should be alone.
0: And ti se sey onyangopon o person wan Adam tena no o sa won e chuso ira ma no na su ke beba ho se sey wa hye ne mra to ama no se mi Adam me mabo mi nyangopon mabo wa Adam me de wosi me ho so ma hye se mra ye de Edi amam. 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
1: Now the serpent was more subtle than any beast of the field, which the Lord God had made.
0: Na otwiase no eye aboa ne nani a tiche agboroma bia ewo trom ho.
1: And he said unto the woman,
0: Ano ka tso ba ni se?
1: Yeah. Have God said, ye shall not eat of every tree of the garden.
0: Na onyagopa kasa mamundie de bebia ewotrum ha. 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Why shall hom braba no no? Why shall unya sama no pese we in there we in firi so? Yenko.
1: And the woman said unto the serpent,
0: obi bia no kani edu ya wugina so ne kira sama obeka. Enti hwe sama sane